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1: Well, good evening. As we get you up out the door and on your way home for your Thursday commute, we've got some slowdown from the Spaghetti Bowl on out to Panther Valley. If you're traveling out to the North Valleys, a little bit of light traffic up on North McCarran, both directions between Sullivan and Rock, westbound 80 between USA Parkway and the Nugget Resort. We're still seeing some heavy traffic northbound South McCarran between Gregg Street and Nugget Avenue, and a little bit of slow and go with some spotty areas of slowdown 580 northbound between South Virginia Street and Moana Lane. Everything else is in the clear. Drive safely from the Right Now Traffic Center. I'm Kristen Snow.
2: Coming up next, just a few minutes away, another chance to win a family four-pack of general admission wristbands and a camping spot tonight in the country. 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

0: Chase, JJ Christie, informing you the commute is on. 10 minutes past 5 o'clock. Still sunshine and 93 degrees. I'm not going to waste your time. Let's give away stuff.
1: You don't want it to be more. And you don't want it to be less. Want it to be just right. It's time to win another fantastic prize with Hi-Lo on Cable 98.1.
0: All right, again, family four-pack of general admission wristbands. Night in the Country starts a week from today, and a campsite. All you have to do is nail it with Hi-Lo. Now, this is how we do it. I'm going to give you a question, and you got to give me the right answer. Of course, it has to do with numbers. If you're over, I'll say that's high. Try it again. If you're under, I'll say that's low. Try it again. We'll narrow it down till we get a winner, don't you know? Are you ready for the question? This is a good one. Had me scratching my head, too. What percentage of people do not own an iron? Seriously? I thought everybody had one. What percentage of people do not own an iron? You know, the kind you iron your clothes with? What's the percentage? You want those four general admission wristbands and that camping spot? You better nail it. 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
2: Good evening, area roads still not looking all that shabby for your Thursday commute. We do still have some slowdown if you're traveling out to the North Valleys between the Spaghetti Bowl and Golden Valley. Up on North McCarran, looks like we might be clearing up just a little bit there. We do have some slowdown, though, still both directions between, looks like Sullivan right now and Rock Boulevard. Westbound 80 in areas between USA Parkway and the Nugget Resort. 580 North between South Meadows and Neal Road. 580 South between South Virginia Street and South Meadows. We've got some slowdown with some heavy traffic northbound South McCarran between Greg Street and Nugget Avenue and both directions at the Nugget Avenue overpass. From the Right Now Traffic Center, I'm Kristen.
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15: Hi, I'm Chief Meteorologist Jeff Thompson in the Colo 8 First Alert Weather Center. Quiet, typical July weather. Breezy afternoons and some heat out there. 62 overnight in Reno Sparks. Clear sky, 95 and sunny on your Friday.
1: 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You don't want it to be more. And you don't want it to be less. Want it to be just right. It's time to win another fantastic prize with High Low on K-Bull 98.1.
0: K-Bull, JJ here. Once again, what percentage of people do not own an iron?
16: A 65.
0: That's high. Try it again.
17: 62%.
0: That's high. Try again.
17: Oh.
18: 30%.
0: That's low. Try again.
17: 67%.
0: That's high. Try again.
18: Is it 30%?
0: That's low. Try again.
17: 75%.
0: That's high. Try again.
17: 30%.
0: That's low. Try again.
16: 45%.
0: That's high. Try again.
17: 75%.
0: That's high. Try again.
17: 65%.
0: That's high. Try again.
18: Oh, I'm going to say we're 37.
0: Would you repeat that?
18: 37.
0: That's it. 37% of people do not own an iron. And you, my friend, are a winner.
18: Awesome.
0: Who's
18: and
0: this?
18: I'm one of those. Sean.
0: Sean, what city are you calling from?
18: Gardnerville.
0: All right, Sean. Four general admission wristbands and a campsite. Night in the Country starts a week from today. Better start packing now.
18: Yep, I agree.
0: All right. I got details for you, but right now, give me a moo.
18: Moo.
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98.1 Backside 5 o'clock hour. JJ Christie, don't forget, tomorrow I will be giving away my last 4-pack of general admission wristbands and a campsite for Night in the Country. I'll be plumb tuckered out from giving everything away. Here's Megan Maroney, Beautiful Things on the Bull Station.

0: K-Bowl 98.1, 19 shy of 6 o'clock on your commute home. J.J. Christie here. Got a message on social media. J.J., I thought you were going to talk about your swamp cooler incident today. Plum forgot. Promise tomorrow afternoon I'll relate the short story. And I'm going to want some information back because of said incident, all right? Okay. Hey, tomorrow is the last day of the Old Dominion Flyaway Contest. That's your chance to see the guys down there in Sin City, September 4th and 5th, Labor Day weekend, all right? And it includes everything, flights, hotel, two tickets to the show at Planet Hollywood, and a Spades VIP package with priority access and exclusive merchandise. Ooh, stuff to bring back in your luggage. Yeah, buddy. So, tomorrow, we're going to wrap it up Friday, and the next week we'll find out who the winner is. So, at 7:10, 9:10, 12:10, and 3:10, be listening for your national text keyword. 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
2: Well, good evening. We are continuing to see a fair amount of traffic out on Northern Nevada roads right now as we do get you home or continue to get you home on your Thursday travel. We've got some slowdown if you're traveling out to the North Valleys. That is between the Spaghetti Bowl and Golden Valley up on North McCarran, both directions, between Sullivan and Rock Boulevard. A lot of that in that eastbound lane. I-80 West, seeing a little bit of light traffic between the Spaghetti Bowl and Wells Avenue. A little bit further back, we've got some slowdown between USA Parkway and the Nugget Resort. I-80 East near the Nugget Resort. Very heavy traffic northbound South McCarran between Greg Street and Nugget Avenue. 580 South between South Virginia Street and Neal Road. And on the opposite side, 580 North between South Meadows and Moana Lane. From the Right Now Traffic Center, I'm Kristen Snow.
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15: Everyone poops. It's not just the name of a classic potty training book. It's a universal truth. Even though everyone does it, almost no one wants to talk about it. Dr. Tricia Pasricha wants to change that. She's the author of a new book. It's called You've Been Pooping All Wrong. And she says there are three critical P's of pooping. The first is propulsion. Both the voluntary push you exert and the involuntary contractions that happen naturally within your body. Top line, when you feel the need to go, don't hold it. The second P is pliability, which refers to stool softness. The keys to this one are making sure you're drinking enough water and eating enough fiber. And the last P is for pelvic floor. If you can get your knees up above your waist while you're on the toilet, like on a stool or a garbage can or a stack of books even, that can make all the difference. I'm Dr. Sanjay Gupta, helping you live a better life.
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He's got one pair left. Here's Hudson Westbrook, Painted You Pretty on the Bulls

0: 98.1, early part, 6 o'clock hour. JJ Christie on your drive home. Thanks for tuning in. We want you to head to Carson City Toyota Saturday. It's going to be one of our first Bull Cruiser Key Hot Stops. Yeah, this is the 30th year we're doing Bull Cruiser with the Dick and Patty Auto Group. And as I always tell you, it's the best chance for you to qualify. You should show up. 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
2: Well, good evening. We are continuing to see a fair amount of traffic out on Northern Nevada roads right now as we do get you home or continue to get you home on your Thursday travel. We've got some slowdown if you're traveling out to the North Valleys. That is between the Spaghetti Bowl and Golden Valley up on North McCarran in both directions, between Sullivan and Rock Boulevard, a lot of that in that eastbound lane. I-80 West, seeing a little bit of light traffic between the Spaghetti Bowl and Wells Avenue. A little bit further back, we've got some slowdown between USA Parkway and the Nugget Resort. I-80 East near the Nugget Resort. Very heavy traffic northbound South McCarran between Gregg Street and Nugget Avenue, 580 South between South Virginia Street and Neal Road, and on the opposite side, 580 North between South Meadows and Moana Lane. From the Right Now Traffic Center, I'm Kristen Snow.
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11: Everyone poops. It's not just the name of a classic potty training book. It's a universal truth. Even though everyone does it, almost no one wants to talk about it. Dr. Tricia Pasricha wants to change that. She's the author of a new book. It's called You've Been Pooping All Wrong. And she says there are three critical P's of pooping. The first is propulsion. Both the voluntary push you exert and the involuntary contractions that happen naturally within your body. Top line, when you feel the need to go, don't hold it. The second P is pliability, which refers to stool softness. The keys to this one are making sure you're drinking enough water and eating enough fiber. And the last P is for pelvic floor. If you can get your knees up above your waist while you're on the toilet, like on a stool or a garbage can or a stack of books even, that can make all the difference. I'm Dr. Sanjay Gupta, helping you live a better life.
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4: Hi, I'm Chief Meteorologist Jeff Thompson in the Colo 8 First Alert Weather Center. Quiet, typical July weather. Breezy afternoons and some heat out there. 62 overnight in Reno Sparks. Clear sky, 95 and sunny on your Friday.
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people, 98.1. 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Riley Green, hot looking guy. So why doesn't he have a girlfriend? 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That's all he said. Here's Corey Kent, Go Wetzel right now on the Bull Station.

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If you're going up to see Eric Church tonight at Caesars Republic, you're doing this right now. Ride, ride, ride. It's George Burge on the Bold Station. I threw it in.

0: K-Ball, 98.1 out of time. I got a beat feed up to Lake Tahoe, Caesars Republic for Eric Church tonight. Have yourself a great Thursday evening. Tomorrow, we're wrapping up a couple of things on the afternoon show. 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Don't miss out tomorrow afternoon on K-Ball 98.1.
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15: A better life with Dr. Sanjay Gupta.
16: I'm feeling lucky to have my college-age kids home with me for a few weeks this summer. And one of the things I know we're going to be talking about, AI. I've started to use it more often at the hospital to get fresh takes on patient problems that I'm trying to solve. And for my girls, well, I know that they are navigating college now with these new powerful tools. Something, frankly, that you and I couldn't have even imagined when we were in school. But while it may be tempting to outsource your studying and your work to these large language models, I beg you not to. And that's because AI chatbots tend to reproduce what researchers call weird viewpoints. That's an acronym: Western, Educated, Industrialized, Rich, and Democratic. Look, AI isn't going away, and admittedly, it can be a really powerful tool, but you don't want it doing your thinking for you. I'm Dr. Sanjay Gupta, helping you live a better life.
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0: Here's your KBUL random fact for the day. I hope you're not having dinner right now. After medical students work on cadavers, it makes them hungry. 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I'll leave you with Riley Green on the Bull.
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Charles Wesley Godwin. Here he is with Luke Combs. 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
2: Hi, J.J. 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Oh, and did I mention ticket giveaways on occasion? That's Monday through Friday on Cable 98.1.

It's maybe a weird thing. I'm Justin. It's the Overnight Ride. I'm used to seeing Ella Langley in her stage outfits. The other night, she jumped on stage with Big X the Plug, the rapper who she has a collaboration with. She was in normal clothes. Like, took me back. I'm used to seeing her very lavish things, just jeans and a t-shirt. Still a normal person. I gotta remember that. Ella Morgan, I Can't Love You Anymore.

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My name's Justin. This is The Overnight Ride. You can always find me on Instagram, Justin Off Air. We did a little video here. I was very caught off guard. You want to see it, it's there. I'm the first person, and I don't look smart.

My name's Justin. It is the Overnight Ride, as always, on Instagram. 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

0: If you are an inventor, a creator, you're trying to think up a new idea, stop. All ideas have officially been taken. My name's Justin. This is the Overnight Ride. Because Buffalo Wild Wings has created Poppin' Ranch, which is exactly what it sounds like. Ranch-flavored Pop Rocks. That's it. We have no new ideas. Every idea of all time has officially been taken. You thought we reached the pinnacle of salad toppings. What else can we put on a salad? Nothing. We put everything on a salad. No. Buffalo Wild Wings now has ranch-flavored Pop Rocks. They are encouraging people to mix it in with ranch dressing and add it to their other menu items. This is it. If the world ceased to exist tomorrow, I would not be surprised. Nothing's original anymore. Everything's a copy, except this one thing. Ranch-flavored Pop Rocks.
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It's so deceiving, but it's so delicious if it's used the right way. Yesterday, National Spinach Day, you could buy a truckload, a tractor trailer load of spinach. Then you cook it, and you get a cup full. That's it. Feels like a scam, but it's good for you. Ew.

0: I'll tell you what, this wedding is going to be so relaxed. People are going to really let loose. It'll make sense in just a second. A couple in Southern California just got engaged in front of something rare, the world's rarest and stinkiest flower, the corpse flower, which is on display in San Marino, California, two of them through July 19th. Now you may ask yourself, what does the corpse flower smell like? Scents include, are these the top notes? It's like cologne, rotting meat, garbage, and sulfur. Now, if they're getting engaged in front of this flower, I feel like the flower will be on display at the wedding. And if there's something that smells like sulfur all around, the guests will be very relaxed. They will be letting go, if you know what I mean. I feel like a lot of farts are going to happen at this wedding, which is like the worst thing you can do at a wedding. Stink the place up on someone's special day. But if I see that the world's stinkiest flower is going to be on the invite, we're having beans and Taco Bell the night before. I'm not worried about how my stomach is going to feel the next day. The guests are, they're going to let loose at this wedding.
1: We get you through the night or the early morning, depending on your perspective. The overnight ride will be right back.
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from the mind of Parker McCollum. Not even kidding. Whatever interest you have at 14 will actually stick with you forever. Think back to your 14-year-old self. What were you enjoying? Mine was professional wrestling and AC/DC. I can still talk about wrestling, and I still own all the AC/DC vinyls, so ain't wrong. 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
1: I simply couldn't do it, but I get why Riley Green does it. My name's Justin. This is The Overnight Ride. 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But there is no internet. He says it's a disconnect. When he's home, he's home. It's pretty crazy. How long could you go without the internet? I mean, if I was Riley Green, I could go forever.
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0: I'm Justin. It's the Overnight Ride. Who's this?
1: Jeff the Joke Guy.
0: Jeff calling in from Dallas. What do you got for us tonight?
1: Grandpa is sitting in the living room with his grandson, and he hears a knock at the door and looks out the window. He says, "Son, go hide. Your teacher is here, probably because you skipped school today." And the grandkid says, "You go hide. I told her you passed away." The hardest three things to say in life. I was wrong. I need help. And Worcestershire sauce. You know, there's two types of people in this world. Those that say, "It's already 10 p.m. And the other type that says, "It's only 10 p.m. As luck would have it, most of them marry each other. If you're trying to impress me with your car, it better be a food truck. This is Jeff the Joke Guy. Signing off.
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0: and second and third shifters, we are here for you. 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
12: I don't know about you, but my social media feeds are flooded with lotions and potions and gadgets, all promising to unlock different components of longevity. But if you log off, take a step back from all the hype, you'll find that the actual keys to a longer, healthier life are hiding in plain sight. There are four of them. Number one, nutrition. The Mediterranean diet really is the gold standard. Number two, exercise. You should be getting 150 minutes of moderate intensity exercise or 75 minutes of vigorous intensity exercise every week, plus strength training and stretching. Number three, sleep. Sleep is when your body and your brain repair themselves. You should be getting 7 to 9 hours a night. And finally, number four, often gets forgotten, socialization. It's not a bonus. It's a necessity for a healthy life, finding a sense of community, purpose, and belonging. I'm Dr. Sanjay Gupta, helping you live a better life.

We haven't done this in a while. We're bringing it back tonight. The Tucker Wetmore social media comment of the night comes from Angela. A picture of him shirtless with his cowboy hat on. She says, "This is where I go in my dreams." Thank you, Angela. You brought back the bit. Tuck 321 on the Overnight Ride.

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11: As someone who's been married nearly 25 years, I'll tell you, there's a lot of great things about having a spouse. And according to a new study out of the University of Miami Health System, marriage might even be linked to a lower risk of cancer. Why? Well, the researchers said people who are married are less likely to engage in risky behavior. They're more likely to get a nudge to go to regular preventive medicine appointments and screenings. And they have a partner to share the load of family obligations, household chores, and finances. No one is saying you should get married in the pursuit of better health. But if you are single, how can you build a strong support system to maybe get some of these same benefits? Do your own research, find out what's important, and then hold members of your squad accountable and let them hold you accountable as well. That can provide a lot of support. I'm Dr. Sanjay Gupta, helping you live a better life.
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7: A better life with Dr. Sanjay Gupta.
8: When we talk about how much exercise someone should get, current guidelines call for about 150 minutes of moderate intensity exercise or 75 minutes of vigorous intensity exercise every week. New study out of the UK makes a strong case for vigorous exercise if and when you can do it. Now, researchers determined that even little bursts of vigorous exercise can significantly reduce someone's risk of 8 different diseases: dementia, type 2 diabetes, fatty liver disease, chronic respiratory disease, chronic kidney disease, immune-mediated inflammatory diseases, major cardiovascular events, and atrial fibrillation. We're not talking about complicated training programs here. Just work with what you can into your everyday life. If you are breathless and unable to speak in complete sentences, then you've hit the mark. I'm Dr. Sanjay Gupta, helping you live a better life.
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0: I'm Global 8's Lindsay Matherly with your First Alert weather forecast. It's going to be a sunny and warm day today, all the way to 95 degrees this afternoon. Don't be surprised about the winds. Winds are going to be picking up late in the day with winds 15 to 25 miles per hour, gusts up to about 30. Tomorrow, sunny, warm with a high of 95, and then partly cloudy on Sunday with a high of 97. Next week, we do have a chance for some showers and thunderstorms returning each afternoon.
1: All right, thank you, Lindsay. Huh, gusts, wind, weird. Northern Nevada, really? Huh. 58 in Reno, 61 in Carson, 46 in beautiful South Lake Tahoe. Fresh off the Eric Church Show last night. My name is Bob. How are you? We'll find out with first caller of the day. All right, welcome on to the Feel Good Friday Show. It is July the 17th. 6:04. Let's get this party started. Russell Dickerson, here's Happen to Me on the Ball.

98.1. All right, you know how Fridays you pick a song and win and you're all happy? I'm going to flip the script. I wanted to pick one this morning. Something about being on the lake.

0: It's Cable 981. Heath. Why not? It's Friday. You know, that album dropped the day he was here in Sparks. So, got to hear a little taste of that. There you go. I don't know. Something about coming down from the lake last night. Little yacht rock. Don't worry. You get the picks, pick next. First caller of the day on the way after the break. Don't forget, we've got one more. Sparks Nugget, Miranda Lambert. Tomorrow night, that'll happen. Those tickets between 8 a.m. and 9 a.m. Between 8 and 9 today, all right? Good luck from K-Bowl 98.1, the Bowl, 650.
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2: The roads are now crash-free. All previously reported crashes have been cleared. From the Right Now Traffic Center, I'm the Sacks.
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6: Across the country right now, at this very moment, there are probably arguments taking place about who's doing more of the housework, the homework, the shuttling of kids from this activity to that. It's true. By and large, women do more of this than men. But doesn't have to be that way. And if you and your spouse can level that playing field, it's going to make both of you and your kids happier. Psychologist Yelena Kecmanovich says this might be how you get there. As hard as it might be at first, try to think of your partner like a teammate, not an adversary. Learn how to do some of the chores your partner does to get a better understanding of how much effort something takes. And finally, take the time to acknowledge what the other person is doing, and every now and then, even express your appreciation. That'll go a long way. I'm Dr. Sanjay Gupta, helping you live a better life.
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K-Bowl 91 morning 622. Let's get you in to win. First caller of the day. If you want to go see Cole Wetzel and you're not going the night in the country and want something to do, I've got you covered. 775-800-0981. And yes, you will also get a song request. If it passes all the judges of being a Good Friday song, I'll actually play it. All right, caller 7 goes first. Cole up at the lake next week. Good luck from K-Bowl 91.

0: Bull 98.1. Good morning. It's Bob and you on the Bullhorn. Hi.
1: Good morning.
0: Good morning. Who's this?
1: My name is Monique.
0: Hi, Monique. My name is Bob. Nice to meet you.
1: You too.
0: Yeah. Monique, you want to go to see Cole Wetzel?
1: Yes.
0: Awesome. Of course you do. That's why you're calling. Dumb question, Bob. And you get a and you get a song as a bonus. What do you want to hear this morning?
1: Can you play "Painted You Pretty" by Hudson Westbrook?
0: What is it?
1: "Painted You Pretty" by Hudson Westbrook.
0: Ooh, now
1: his
0: see,
1: new one.
0: That's a fail. That's a slow song. It's got to be fun. It's got to be upbeat. I know, but yes, I mean, something, you know, something that kicks our Friday off.
1: Do I don't know, because I think you just played the Kane Brown song that I like. So I don't know. You guys pick.
0: All right. Excellent. I do have tickets for you, though. How about that?
1: Thank you.
0: You're welcome. Give us a moo.
1: Move.
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3: The roads remain crash free from the Right Now Traffic Center on the SAC.
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10: I'm Polo 8's Lindsay Matherly with your First Alert weather forecast. It's going to be a sunny and warm day today, all the way to 95 degrees this afternoon. Don't be surprised about the winds. Winds are going to be picking up late in the day with winds 15 to 25 miles per hour, gusts up to about 30. Tomorrow, sunny, warm with a high of 95, and then partly cloudy on Sunday with a high of 97. Next week, we do have a chance for some showers and thunderstorms returning each afternoon.
0: All right, thank you, Lindsay. 59 now in Reno, 61 in Carson, 46 in South Lake Tahoe. Moments ago, Monique had the unique opportunity to pick any song she wanted to kick off the Friday. And Monique failed. Fun, upbeat, something you can toe tap to. So I get to pick again. Thank you, Monique. Never a bad day with Toby Keith. 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

0: K-Bowl 91, Kenny, wrapping up his residency at the Sphere. It's K-Bowl 91, and you, hi.
1: Bob, good morning.
0: Good morning. Who's this?
1: This is Diana Instead.
0: Diana Instead. How are you?
1: I'm living the dream, my friend.
0: Living large,
1: brother. I know there's no tickets, but I've been dying to hear this song since we talked about Winona this whole week. Any chance you might could play Girls with Guitars?
0: Oh, what a good one. You going Sunday night?
1: I wish I could. I'm flying out, going home to Colorado tomorrow morning, so I'm going to be gone because I wanted the Miranda tickets really bad.
0: Maybe next time. Yeah, we'll try to do that for you, Diana.
1: Appreciate you, Bob. You have a great day.
0: You too. Have a good weekend.
1: Thank you, sir. Thank you.
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3: There's no crashes or major slowdowns reported in and around the Spaghetti Bowl or on either major freeway. From the Right Now Traffic Center, I'm the Saxman.
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1: There's still no crashes or major slowdowns reported in and around the Spaghetti Bowl or on either major freeway. From the right now traffic center, I'm the Sax Man.
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6: We know weather. I'm Below 8's Lindsay Matherly with your First Alert weather forecast. It's going to be a sunny and warm day today, all the way to 95 degrees this afternoon. Don't be surprised about the winds. Winds are going to be picking up late in the day with winds 15 to 25 miles per hour, gusts up to about 30. Tomorrow, sunny, warm with a high of 95, and then partly cloudy on Sunday with a high of 97. Next week, we do have a chance for some showers and thunderstorms returning each afternoon.
1: All right, thank you, Lindsay. Let me see here. New temps. We have 60 now in Reno, 61 in Carson. We got 48 up at the lake. Oh, everyone, what'd you think? Eric Church, right? Ernest, coming off that show last night. You have to go up on a weeknight for Eric Church. It's just, it's the rule. What a show. Yes. A little sleepy-eyed this morning, but we'll power through it together. Lainey Wilson on the Bull.

0: K-Bowl 91, why not? It is Good Vibes Friday on the Bull. Chris Jansen, 7-Eleven. Let's get right to that national keyword. This is the last day to get entered for the Old Dominion flyaway to Las Vegas over Labor Day weekend. We have four more, starting with this one right here. Phones up. Texas national keyword, time. Time. T-I-M-E, time. 295-819. That gets you qualified. Old Dominion hotel, airfare, premium seats, early access. First in line for merch. All of it. Time. And good luck from K-Bowl 98.1. Mukru, who knew, and winning? Well, that's next.
1: K-Bowl 98.1, right now traffic.
2: The roads remain crash-free. Police report a disabled trailer on 80 eastbound near Keystone. The right lane is reported as blocked, and delays are reported on 395 southbound from Clear Acre to the Spaghetti Bowl. From the Right Now Traffic Center, on the Sex.
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1: right now traffic.
2: The roads remain crash-free at this time. Police report that they're still working to clear a disabled vehicle on 80 eastbound near Keystone. The right lane is still reported as blocked. The delays are still reported on 395 southbound from Clear Acre to the Spaghetti Bowl. From the Right Now Traffic Center, I'm the Sack.
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11: I'm Global 8's Lindsay Matherly with your First Alert weather forecast. It's going to be a sunny and warm day today, all the way to 95 degrees this afternoon. Don't be surprised about the winds. Winds are going to be picking up late in the day with winds 15 to 25 miles per hour, gusts up to about 30. Tomorrow, sunny, warm with a high of 95, and then partly cloudy on Sunday with a high of 97. Next week, we do have a chance for some showers and thunderstorms returning each afternoon.
4: All right, thank you, Lindsay. We have 64 in Reno, 62 in Carson, 50 up in South Lake Tahoe. Moo Crew, who knew, on the way. I was interrupted by our traffic report. It's okay. We'll play next for fabulous prizes right after John Morgan. Here's Kid Myself on K-Ball.

K-Bull 98.1, let's play the Moo Crew. Who knew, shall we? 775-800-0981. This is where I give you a question. You don't peek for 10 minutes. And then if we still aren't there, I'll give you a big fat clue. Up for grabs? You betcha. Four GA wristbands and the Night in the Country Music Festival next week. Can you go? Can you make arrangements to go? Good luck. Caller 7 will go first. All right, here we go. For the average adult, that's you and I, there are only 3 days a month when we do not do this. What? Huh? Bob's talking in riddles again. For the average John and Jane, there are only 3 days a month when we do not do this. What? 775-800-0981. Caller 7 will go first. Let's get you in on the right side of the barricade, all right, next week out in beautiful Yerington. Because it's the annual Cable family reunion, don't you know? And we want you there. We want y'all there. But first, answer that, all right? Good luck from Cable 98.1 The Bull.

0: KABOL 98.1. I got better since you got gone. 740 Moo Crew. Who knew, according to a new survey, if you're an average adult, there are only 3 days a month when we don't do this. What is it? Hi. Go ahead.
1: Hi, Dad.
0: Well, good morning. What's your guess?
1: I'm guessing drive.
0: Oh, it's not drive. Hurry back. All right. K-Bowl, hi.
2: Hi.
0: Hello. What's your guess?
2: My guess is shower.
0: Ah, that's a good guess. That's not right. Hurry back. K-Bowl, hi.
3: Hi.
0: Hey, who's this?
3: This is Katie.
0: All right, Katie, what is it?
3: Is it spend money?
0: Say that again.
3: Spend money?
0: Spend money! Yeah! Woo! Congratulations.
3: That is so true.
0: I know. 3 days out of the month.
3: That's insane.
0: How about Night in the Country wristbands?
3: Oh, I'm so excited.
0: Awesome. Four for you, all right, for next week.
3: Oh, thank you.
0: You know what to do.
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5: The roads are still crash-free. Police report that they're still working to clear a commercial trailer on 80 eastbound near Keystone Avenue. The right lane remains blocked, and delays are still reported on 395 southbound from Clear Acre to the Spaghetti Bowl. From the Right Now Traffic Center, I'm the Saxman.
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6: I don't know about you, but my social media feeds are flooded with lotions and potions and gadgets, all promising to unlock different components of longevity. But if you log off, take a step back from all the hype, you'll find that the actual keys to a longer, healthier life are hiding in plain sight. There are four of them. Number one, nutrition. The Mediterranean diet really is the gold standard. Number two, exercise. You should be getting 150 minutes of moderate intensity exercise or 75 minutes of vigorous intensity exercise every week, plus strength training and stretching. Number three, sleep. Sleep is when your body and your brain repair themselves. You should be getting 7 to 9 hours a night. And finally, number four, often gets forgotten, socialization. It's not a bonus, it's a necessity for a healthy life, finding a sense of community, purpose, and belonging. I'm Dr. Sanjay Gupta, helping you live a better life.
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It's K-Bowl 98.1, your Eric Church station. It was great seeing everyone up at the lake last night. And what a great show. Come early for Ernest. He was good, too. Let's give you a concert rewind from last night. Here's Eric Church and Creepin' on the Bowl.

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1: Police report that they're still working to clear a disabled commercial trailer on 80 eastbound near Keystone Avenue, and the right lane remains blocked. From the Right Now Traffic Center, I'm the Sax.
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12: I'm Bill O'Reilly for Lindsay Matherly with your First Alert weather forecast. It's going to be a sunny and warm day today, all the way to 95 degrees this afternoon. Don't be surprised about the winds. Winds are going to be picking up late in the day with winds 15 to 25 miles per hour, gusts up to about 30. Tomorrow, sunny, warm with a high of 95, and then partly cloudy on Sunday with a high of 97. Next week, we do have a chance for some showers and thunderstorms returning each afternoon.

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The Dick Campagna Auto Group, we want to put our latest key qualifier on the list. Hang on in just a few minutes from the Bull. I can

0: Good morning, 8-11, which means, you know what that means? You know what that means? I hope you know what that means. We're not doing a job if you don't know what that means. It means this.
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2: The roads are still crash-free. Heavy traffic's reported on 395 southbound from part of the Spaghetti Bowl. From the Right Now Traffic Center, I'm the Sax.
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0: Cable 91 all today. A great day. You get to hear Garth Brooks kicking off his tour in Indianapolis, West Coast dates. Keep an eye on it for you. When we know, you'll know. Garth Brooks, his tour about to begin. They're Shameless on the Bull.
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2: The roads continue to be crash-free. Delays are still reported on 395 southbound from Clear Acre to the Spaghetti Bowl. From the Right Now Traffic Center, I'm the SAC.
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6: I'm Polo 8's Lindsay Matherly with your First Alert weather forecast. It's going to be a sunny and warm day today, all the way to 95 degrees this afternoon. Don't be surprised about the winds. Winds are going to be picking up late in the day with winds 15 to 25 miles per hour, gusts up to about 30. Tomorrow, sunny, warm with a high of 95, and then partly cloudy on Sunday with a high of 97. Next week, we do have a chance for some showers and thunderstorms returning each afternoon.

Cable 91 and Riley Green. Curious to see how he does this fall on The Voice as a new judge. That'll be cool to watch. That's down the road this fall. Low Cash, Hometown Home on Cable 98.1 The Bull.

KSK Bull 98.1. All right, Bullsciples. Let's get you into Miranda Lambert. That's tomorrow night. Sparks Nugget. 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In the free ones right now, if you know what backside this is. Ah, what? Play you a backside of a Miranda Lambert song. Your mission, if you choose to accept it, is just to name that song. Caller 10 on the bullhorn. Here we go. All right, give a listen to this. What backside of the song is this? Easiest show in town? This show, right here. Backside of a Miranda Lambert song. Here we go. Good luck. You're going to Miranda Lambert if you know it. We'll start with caller 10 on the bull.

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1: There's still no crashes or major slowdowns reported in and around the Spaghetti Bowl or on either major freeway from the Right Now Traffic Center on the SAC.
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0: Oh. Reno to Yerington is all bull country. See you on the Grange for Night in the Country with K-Bull 98.1.

0: It's K-Bowl 98.1. All right, let's play Miranda Lambert tickets with our friends at the Sparks Nugget. Got a pair of tickets in. Thank goodness this was tomorrow. Weekend. I can't take these shows up at the lake on a weeknight anymore. All right. Miranda Lambert, Sparks Event Center. You know it's a Miranda song, but what song is it? What's the backside of a song? Let's play one more time. Here we go. Uh-huh. So easy. Bullhorn, line 7. Hi, who's this?
1: This is Al.
0: Hey, Al, welcome to the show.
1: Yeah, I've been there.
0: All right, name the backside of the song.
1: White Liar.
0: White Liar, Al, for the win. Congratulations. Yeah, I know. I'm easy today.
1: Okay.
0: 2 tickets in. Miranda Lambert tomorrow night, Al. You're going to be there.
1: Okay, thank you.
0: You got it. You know what to do.
1: And move.

The Bull Station, K Bull 98.1. What do we do after we come home from a show? Well, we kick our boots off. John Party on the Bull.

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1: I'm Co-8's Lindsay Matherly with your First Alert weather forecast. It's going to be a sunny and warm day today, all the way to 95 degrees this afternoon. Don't be surprised about the winds. Winds are going to be picking up late in the day with winds 15 to 25 miles per hour, gusts up to about 30. Tomorrow, sunny, warm with a high of 95, and then partly cloudy on Sunday with a high of 97. Next week, we do have a chance for some showers and thunderstorms returning each afternoon.

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Happy Friday. I am Kristen. Oh man, it's going to be a good day and it's going to be a good weekend. So many fun things happening. Today's my daughter's birthday. It's going to be a great day and a great weekend. And you know what's even better? 98 minutes of commercial-free music. It's The Bull Ride with Megan Maroney on Cable 98.1.

Cable 98 won. The weekend is almost here, and so is the Country Countdown USA. That is the weekend show that counts down the top country hits of the week. And Lon Helton, the host, always has a celebrity guest host every week. This week, he's going to have Corey Kent on the show. And it's all brought to you by Greater Nevada Credit Union, Sundays from 3 to 6 on The Bull. I wonder how this song is doing on the charts. Ella Langley with Love and Life Again on Cable 98.1.

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I am Kristen, the host of your 98-Minute Bull Ride, and I've got Taylor Swift for you back on country radio with Cable 98.1.

Cable 98.1, are you looking for a job? How would you like to work for Luke Combs? The only thing is you have to live in Vegas. Ugh. Well, but you get to work at Luke Combs Category 10. They're hosting a hiring event on July 22nd before the Las Vegas Grand Opening. I bet you would make bank at that bar. 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
1: Cable 98.1. Who's recovering today from hanging out with Eric Church up at the lake last night? Caesars Lake Tahoe. I did not make it. I wasn't able to make it. Today's my daughter's birthday. There's just too much going on. But we got another couple shows coming up to the lake for you. Zach Topp going to be there September 11th and 12th with, again, Caesars Republic. Here's South of Sanity on Cable 98.1. Blaine.

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Cable 98.1. I am Kristen. Happy Friday. I'm just feeling it today. I'm having a good day. I don't know if it's because it's Friday. The weekend's almost here. It's my oldest birthday. I don't know. Maybe that's it. Or maybe it's because I get to play you a whole lot of music with zero commercials. It's the Bull Ride. Here's John Morgan on Cable 98.1.

Cable 98.1. I am Kristen. As I mentioned earlier, today is my oldest daughter's 10th birthday. I blinked, y'all. It feels like yesterday I was holding my brand new 3-hour-old baby in the hospital, and I definitely don't have favorites, but there is something different about your firstborn. I don't know, at least for me, you know, the one that made you a mama. And every year on her birthday, I tell her birth story, kind of like Lorelai Gilmore status. I tell her that the day she was born was the best day of my life. And not just because she was born, but because that's what made us a family. All right, so before I cry on the radio, get all emotional, I'm going to play you some new music from Luke Combs on Cable 98.1.

0: Okay, Bull 98.1. That was Hardy wrapping up our 98-minute bull ride. Over an hour and a half of commercial-free music that you will only find right here with the Bull. And you know what else you're only going to get here with the Bull? 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
8: A Better Life with Dr. Sanjay Gupta.
9: When we talk about how much exercise someone should get, current guidelines call for about 150 minutes of moderate intensity exercise or 75 minutes of vigorous intensity exercise every week. New study out of the UK makes a strong case for vigorous exercise if and when you can do it. Now, researchers determined that even little bursts of vigorous exercise can significantly reduce someone's risk of 8 different diseases: dementia, type 2 diabetes, fatty liver disease, chronic respiratory disease, chronic kidney disease, immune-mediated inflammatory diseases, major cardiovascular events, and atrial fibrillation. We're not talking about complicated training programs here. Just work with what you can into your everyday life. If you are breathless and unable to speak in complete sentences, then you've hit the mark. I'm Dr. Sanjay Gupta, helping you live a better life.
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0: 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Well, I know we're smack dab in the middle of concert season 2026, but start saving concert dollars for next year, because if you like Florida Georgia Line, here's what Tyler Hubbard, the update he had to say.
1: BK and I have been hanging out, having a good time, and, you know, kind of itching to get back on stage, so we'll probably put some shows together next year, and that's about as much as we planned at this point, but we're both excited. It's going to be a fun year next year.
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0: Hey, Bull 98.1, this is it, the final day of our Old Dominion flyaway. Your last chance to win a trip to see Old Dominion in Las Vegas over Labor Day weekend. They're going to be at Planet Hollywood, and we want to fly you there, put you up in a hotel, and give you the VIP treatment, priority access, exclusive merch. I mean, parking and merch alone, that's worth a lot right there. So if you want to win, we have two keywords left. Two keywords left to text in. I'll give you your next one at 12:10. JJ will have the final one at 3:10. And you guys, I don't care if you haven't texted in a single keyword yet. 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
10: Everyone poops. It's not just the name of a classic potty training book. It's a universal truth. Even though everyone does it, almost no one wants to talk about it. Dr. Tricia Pasricha wants to change that. She's the author of a new book. It's called You've Been Pooping All Wrong. And she says there are three critical P's of pooping. The first is propulsion. Both the voluntary push you exert and the involuntary contractions that happen naturally within your body. Top line, when you feel the need to go, don't hold it. The second P is pliability, which refers to stool softness. The keys to this one are making sure you're drinking enough water and eating enough fiber. And the last P is for pelvic floor. If you can get your knees up above your waist while you're on the toilet, like on a stool or a garbage can or a stack of books even, that can make all the difference. I'm Dr. Sanjay Gupta, helping you live a better life.
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Staple 98.1. That was George Burge teaming up with Luke Bryan to Ride, Ride, Ride. I'm Kristen, and I got Cody Johnson for you with The Fall on Staple 98.1.

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Cable 98.1. I am Kristen. It is Friday, the final day of our Old Dominion flyaway. In just a couple minutes, I'll have your second to last keyword to text in to win that trip right after Stella Lefty on Cable 98.1. On a

0: 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T-R-U-C-K. 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
13: We talk a lot here about ultra-processed foods and the many ways in which they can negatively impact your health. They've been linked to weight gain, obesity, type 2 diabetes, cardiovascular disease, even cancer. And now a new study out of UCSF found that high ultra-processed food intake was associated with something called intramuscular fat, which is exactly what it sounds like. That's fat inside your muscles, which can cause them to become weaker. Now, in this particular study, the researchers noticed more wear and tear and pain in people's knees because of weakened thigh muscles. Cutting back on ultra-processed foods isn't easy. The CDC estimates at least half the calories in our diet come from ultra-processed foods. But if you're looking to eat cleaner, cutting out sugar-sweetened beverages, that may be the best number one thing you can do to try and get started. I'm Dr. Sanjay Gupta, helping you live a better life.
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That was Tucker Wetmore with his second number one song, Brunette. I'm Kristen, and I got Jason Aldean with his 32nd number one song, Don't Tell on Me, on Cable 98.1.

Hey, Boom 98.1. Well, no surprise here. Ella Langley's song, Choosin' Texas, tops Luminate's mid-year songs report. So Luminate, they're the industry standard. They, on analytics reports, like how often a song is played on the radio, online, bought, you know, CDs, vinyl. And Ella Langley's Choosin' Texas is in the number one spot. Be Her is at number four. No surprise there. But you know what I am surprised by the report is that at number five is Huntrick's Golden. You remember, you know, the K-pop Demon Hunter movie, the kids movie? Their song, it came out 2 years ago, and their song is still in the top five, which is just incredible to me. And no, I'm not going to play you any K-pop, but I do have Ella Langley for you. Her new song, Love and Life Again, on Cable 98.1.

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Cable 98.1. I always like to give you guys a little night in the country history lesson every day on air, right? Like Luke Combs, for instance, he played back in 2019. You want to go in 2026? How would you like that? Well, you got to listen this afternoon to JJ Christie. He's giving away another 4-pack of wristbands. If you want to go to Night in the Country, Nevada's biggest and longest running country music festival, then you got to listen to the official Night in the Country radio station, Cable 98.1.

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10: A better life with Dr. Sanjay Gupta.
11: I'm feeling lucky to have my college-age kids home with me for a few weeks this summer. And one of the things I know we're going to be talking about, AI. I've started to use it more often at the hospital to get fresh takes on patient problems that I'm trying to solve. And for my girls, well, I know that they are navigating college now with these new powerful tools, something frankly that you and I couldn't have even imagined when we were in school. But while it may be tempting to outsource your studying and your work to these large language models, I beg you not to. And that's because AI chatbots tend to reproduce what researchers call weird viewpoints. That's an acronym: Western, educated, industrialized, rich, and democratic. Look, AI isn't going away, and admittedly, it can be a really powerful tool, but you don't want it doing your thinking for you. I'm Dr. Sanjay Gupta, helping you live a better life.
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Cable 98.1. So we all know Hardy's doing his own thing, making his own music, but he still writes hits for some pretty big artists, teaming up with Blake Shelton for a new song called Let Him In Anyway. Blake Shelton says when he first heard the demo, he was floored by the song for several reasons. He says it explores new ground for him. The song explores themes of grief, keeping faith, hope for mercy after losing someone you love. And I'm sure you'll hear it on the Bull before you know it. In the meantime, I have posted it, shared it to our Cable socials. We're going to keep it old school today, though, with some old Red. Blake Shelton on Cable 98.1.

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Cable 98.1. I know you're recovering after hanging out with Eric Church at the lake last night. I know. A weekday show up at the lake. It's a hard turnaround, but you got to get your rest, hydrate, because tomorrow we're doing it again with Miranda Lambert at the Nugget Event Center. And I have all the details on tickets right after Charles Wesley Godwin teaming up with Luke Combs on Cable 98.1.

0: Cable 98.1. Tomorrow night, get ready for an unforgettable night of country music with the one and only Miranda Lambert. You know, she just got nominated to be in the Nashville Country Music Songwriters Hall of Fame, which is huge. But we get to see her live in person tomorrow. You don't have your tickets yet? Hey, no worries. You can still get your tickets. We have a link for you to get them online. They are about $90 a pop, which if you think about it, like a date night going out, just drop a couple $100 on a night out is kind of like the norm these days. I'm not saying $200 isn't anything, but it's kind of the norm for a night out these days. And you can get two tickets to see Miranda Lambert for $200. I literally just looked it up on our website, KBUL.com. 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

Cable 98.1. You guys remember Graylin James, our up and country artist earlier this year? Well, he got to meet Kenny Chesney when he was just in sixth grade and got some pretty great advice from him. He and his dad got to meet him at a bluegrass music festival, and his dad asked him, "Hey, what advice would you have for my son? He just got his first C. He thinks he's going to be a country music singer and school doesn't matter." And Kenny told him, "School does matter, but learn how to write songs." So Graylin took his advice. He learned how to write songs, but he didn't sing. Here's Kenny Chesney on Cable 98.1.

0: Cable 98 one. Could you use a brand new car or $15,000? I know, it's a silly question, right? We all could. Well, if you want to win Gold Cruiser, that's where we came up with a big campaign to give away just that. And listen up, I'll tell you how to get qualified right for that next.
1: Driving through town, just my boy and me, with a Happy Meal in his booster seat, knowing that he couldn't have the toy till his nuggets were gone. A green traffic light turned straight to red. I

Cable 98.1. I am Kristen. That's it for me today. I got to get out of here. It's a birthday weekend. My oldest turning 10 years old. So we got some fun stuff planned. Lake days, donuts for breakfast, you know, all the fun birthday stuff. So I hope you have a great rest of your weekend. And I hope to see you at Miranda Lambert tomorrow. Love you, Cable.

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K-Bold 98.1, hanging with JJ, almost not quite a Northern Nevada weekend. 5 minutes past 2 o'clock with Megan Maroney. Here's Medicine on the Bull.

0: K-Bull 98.1. Yeah. Megan, thank you. 9 minutes past 2 o'clock. JJ Christie, it is a Friday. Of course, won't be a Northern Nevada weekend until we play that Friday song straight away at 5 o'clock. All right, today's show, you'll be happy to know, I've got one last chance for you to win a family four-pack of wristbands for Night in the Country. Also, a campsite, that's coming up. Also, I'll register somebody for Bull Cruiser. That'll be at 4:10. My last Old Dominion Flyaway National Text keyword, which will wrap up the contest, I might add, coming up an hour from now. Also, the question of the day. But since it's Friday, you know it's coming.
1: Everybody loves a good joke, even if it's half a one. So if you want to know, you'll have to call the show. And yes, once you laugh, you'll be stealing it. Get ready for Joke Without a Punchline.
0: Oh, yeah. Joke Without a Punchline. If you're new to the afternoon show, this is the way we work it. I'm going to give you a setup to a joke. And if you want the punchline because you have no idea what it is and it sounds funny, you want to steal it, well, you got to call me up on the bullhorn, 800-0981. I'll give it to you, okay? This is not a guessing game, by the way. If you know what the punchline is, keep it to yourself. You're not the people I'm talking to. I'm talking to the people who want to steal the punchline, and they don't know what it is. All right, here we go. This Sunday, you'll be happy to know, National Ice Cream Day. So I have an ice cream joke for you. And once again, it's from the Bad JJ. I know, you like those jokes from the Bad JJ. In honor of National Ice Cream Day. Oh, this is so bad. You got to be 18 or over for this. This is bad. Bad, bad, bad, bad, bad. And you got to know who this guy is, too. If you don't, then it's going to go right over your head. What did Jeffrey Dahmer say when his friend asked if he had any ice cream in his refrigerator? God, don't ask me where I get these. What did Jeffrey Dahmer say when his friend asked him if he had any ice cream in his refrigerator? Well, I'm laughing. I think it's funny. Give me a call on the bullhorn if you want the punchline. 800-0981.
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17: We talk a lot here about ultra-processed foods and the many ways in which they can negatively impact your health. They've been linked to weight gain, obesity, type 2 diabetes, cardiovascular disease, even cancer. And now a new study out of UCSF found that high ultra-processed food intake was associated with something called intramuscular fat, which is exactly what it sounds like. That's fat inside your muscles, which can cause them to become weaker. Now, in this particular study, the researchers noticed more wear and tear and pain in people's knees because of weakened thigh muscles. Cutting back on ultra-processed foods isn't easy. The CDC estimates at least half the calories in our diet come from ultra-processed foods. But if you're looking to eat cleaner, cutting out sugar-sweetened beverages, that may be the best number one thing you can do to try and get started. I'm Dr. Sanjay Gupta, helping you live a better life.
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K-Bold 98.1. Hey, make sure you catch the weekend show that counts down the top country hits of the week, and that's Country Countdown USA. 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Again, Sunday, the hours 3 to 6. John Party, his new one, actually his latest, it's the new has worn off. It's called Boots Off on the Bull Station.

K-Bold 98.1, joke without a punchline in honor of National Ice Cream Day. Oh, what did Jeffrey Dahmer say when his friend asked if he had any ice cream in the refrigerator? Yes, you've got to be 18 or over for this. Oh, I'm so bad. 800-0981 if you want the punchline. Luke Combs here. Days like these on the Bull. Days like

0: 98.1, yep, days like these. Dog days in the 90s here in the Truckee Meadows. Oh, wow. We're past the halfway mark of July already. August before you know it. Luke Combs with JJ. 23 before the hour of 3 o'clock coming up in about a half hour or so. Your last national text keyword for that Old Dominion flyaway to Las Vegas. I'll give you the last one that'll do it not only for the week, not only for the day, but for the contest. We'll have the winner for you sometime next week. Right now, though, joke without a punchline. National Ice Cream Day is Sunday. Ice cream joke here. Got to be 18 or over if you want the punchline. I am so naughty. Oh, my. Here we go. If you want to steal the punchline because you don't know what it is, you got to call me. 800-0981. Here we go. What did Jeffrey Dahmer say? You got to know who Jeffrey Dahmer is. When his friend asked if he had any ice cream in the refrigerator.
1: Oh my gosh, JJ.
2: That's good.
1: You get some good ones there, JJ.
3: I am going to use that right now. Thank you, sir.
2: That's a good one. All right, thanks. I had to know.
1: Oh, that's so naughty. Funny.
0: Oh, yeah, I know. Those are the only ones you call up for, I know. All right, joke without a punchline in honor of National Ice Cream Day. What did Jeffrey Dahmer say when his friend asked if he had any ice cream in the refrigerator? If you want the punchline, and you got to be over 18, call me 800-0981.
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17: Everyone poops. It's not just the name of a classic potty training book. It's a universal truth. Even though everyone does it, almost no one wants to talk about it. Dr. Tricia Pasricha wants to change that. She's the author of a new book. It's called You've Been Pooping All Wrong. And she says there are three critical P's of pooping. The first is propulsion. Both the voluntary push you exert and the involuntary contractions that happen naturally within your body. Top line, when you feel the need to go, don't hold it. The second P is pliability, which refers to stool softness. The keys to this one are making sure you're drinking enough water and eating enough fiber. And the last P is for pelvic floor. If you can get your knees up above your waist while you're on the toilet, like on a stool or a garbage can or a stack of books even, that can make all the difference. I'm Dr. Sanjay Gupta, helping you live a better life.
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Cable 98.1. JJ Christie on a Friday. Thanks for tuning in. Saw a lot of bull disciples up at Eric Church, Lake Tahoe last night. Good to chew the fat with listeners while I can. It was a good show, too, I might add. Got home early. Here's Chase Matthew.

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Hey Bold, 98.1. He sang that rather early in his set last night. Caesars Republic, Lake Tahoe. That's Eric Church right there with JJ. Coming up next, your final national text keyword for the Old Dominion Flyaway Contest. Last one. Whole contest. Don't miss out. Right now, Hudson Westbrook on the Bull.

0: 10 past 3 o'clock. Sunshine, 95 degrees right now in Reno Sparks. JJ Christie back with the joke without a punchline. Take some more calls in just a minute. Right now, I got to give you that last National Text keyword for the Old Dominion Flyaway Contest. This is not only the last day for today, the week, but also the contest. So it's now or never. Once again, we'd like to send you down to Las Vegas Labor Day weekend to see the boys. And it includes everything. Flights, hotel, two tickets to the show at PH Live, Planet Hollywood Resort and Casino, and a Spades VIP package with priority access and exclusive merch. Are you ready? Here we go. This might be the word that puts you over the top. Hits. H-I-T-S. Plural. Playing nothing but the hits. H-I-T-S. Hits. That's your word. Text it off to 95819 to qualify. I got my fingers crossed for you here at K-Bull 98.1.
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2: Well, good afternoon. Already seeing a few slowdowns out on Northern Nevada roads as we get you going on your Friday commute. USA Parkway to the Nugget Resort out on westbound 80 is congested at this time. We are also seeing some heavy traffic in northbound South McCarran between Greg Street and Nugget Avenue. Both directions of the Nugget Avenue overpass. If you're traveling out to the North Valleys, we've got some heavy traffic between Audie Boulevard and Panther Valley. Up on North McCarran, both directions between 395 and Pyramid Way. And we're seeing some heavy traffic as well, I-80 eastbound between West McCarran and Keystone in that construction zone. From the Right Now Traffic Center, I'm Kristen Snow.
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7: A better life with Dr. Sanjay Gupta.
8: When you need your body to perform, but some of your muscles are having trouble, other muscles can sometimes help compensate. This is a great thing short term, but long term it can lead to serious and even chronic aches and pains. So if you've got nagging stiffness or irritation somewhere, don't push through it. Try to figure out why it's happening and how you can correct it. Strength and conditioning specialist Dana Santa says, performing exercises at a deliberate tempo makes it easier to notice when the wrong muscles are taking over, and also gives the intended muscles a chance to engage before that compensation kicks in. Dana suggests that starting with primary movement patterns such as squatting, hinging, pushing, pulling, rotating, and core can help make compensation easiest to identify and to address. I'm Dr. Sanjay Gupta, helping you live a better life.
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K-Bull 98.1, just about time to wrap up Joke Without a Punchline. In honor of National Ice Cream Day on Sunday, what did Jeffrey Dahmer say when his friend asked him if he had any ice cream in his fridge? 18 or over, 800-0981.

K-Bowl 98.1. We were talking about this earlier this afternoon. Eric Church last night, Miranda Lambert tomorrow night. Ain't a bad life, I got to admit. Here's Jason Aldean now on the Bowl.

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K-Bull 98.1, Reno Sparks always become crazy town on a Friday. You know that. J.J. Christie about 8 minutes shy of 4 o'clock. How about we dive into some Morgan Wallen music right here, just in case, on the Bull Station.

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1: Good afternoon. We are continuing to see a fair amount of traffic out on Northern Nevada roads, but all in all, not too bad. We do have that same slowdown and congestion if you're traveling out to the North Valleys with some heavy traffic between Audi and Panther. I-80 East between West McCarran and Keystone, heavy traffic in that construction zone. Westbound 80 in areas between USA Parkway, the Nugget Resort. Got some slowdown. 580 North right now between South Meadows and Neal Road, and up on North McCarran, both directions at the Nugget Avenue overpass, as well northbound South McCarran between Greg Street and Nugget Avenue. From the Right Now Traffic Center, I'm Kristen Snow.

0: I'm Colloway's Lindsay Matherly with your First Alert weather forecast. We've got some warm temperatures heading our way just in time for the weekend. This afternoon, 95 degrees with mostly sunny skies. Same thing tomorrow, all the way to 95, and then 97 for a high on Sunday. Next week, we've got some changes, though. Chance for some showers and thunderstorms each afternoon. And some of these storms could produce heavy rain or strong outflow winds. And highs next week remaining near average in the 90s.
1: All right. Thank you, Lindsay. What happened to Jeff? I thought he was back from vacation. Anyhow, let's register somebody for Bull Cruiser 2026, the 30th anniversary, and away we go. I got everything screwed up. Cable 98.1, who's this?
2: Candy.
1: Sandy or Mandy?
2: With a C, Candy.
1: Oh, Candy. Candy is dandy. No, we're not going to do that one. That'll get me in all sorts of troubles there. Candy, where are you calling from?
2: Reno.
1: Okay, Candy, I know you're at work. You've got a great boss because they let you call in for contest. And I want you to know you're caller 15. Woo! And you are now qualified for Bull Cruiser 2026. You know what that means?
2: Oh, yes, I do.
1: Yeah, new car, $15,000 from the Dick Compagni Auto Group. 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And we'll find out who's going to be the big kahuna.
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1: Okay, I'll give you the details momentarily, but right now, can I get a moo?
2: Moo!
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I just never could quite tell you no. Just like when you were leaving Amarillo, take that new job in Tennessee, and I quit mine so we could be together.

K-Ball 98.1. Oh, look, our favorite duo is back with a new song. Have you heard it yet? I'm sure you have. If not, here you go. Dan and Shay, Say So on the Bull Station.

0: K-Bowl 98.1, getting you closer to quitting time, 17 shy of 5 with J.J. Christie. Oh, I got to tell you, I'm a little slow on the trigger today because our company had a barbecue today. Mmm, bratwurst, hot dogs, hamburgers, oh, potato salad, oh, desserts. And you know how your afternoon is if you have a big lunch, right? Yeah, I'm like, I know, there are no excuses in radio, JJ. Move along. All right. As we all know, there are some smart criminals out there because they get away with everything. You read about it all the time. And then there are those criminals that couldn't find their way out of the house if the door was open. And we're going to talk about those people today. And this is the worst of the worst, I'm telling you. And it just goes to show, you can't trust somebody with a pet.
1: In the criminal justice system, there's a special breed of perfpetrator that is dumber than a mud fence post.
2: They're about as sharp as a marble.
1: Their IQ is just above room temperature. You get my drift. These are their stories.
0: A 75-year-old man in Florida named Marshall Avener was at a pet store last week when he approached a family inside and asked the kids if they wanted to pet his dog. Aw, they ignored him. And Marshall completely lost it. The family tried to walk away, but Marshall started making inappropriate comments. That's when the father confronted him, and Marshall, being the level-headed guy he is, pepper sprayed everyone, including the kids. The cops were called, and Marshall was arrested. He's facing charges of aggravated battery and child abuse. He's being held without bond, too. The police asked him why he flipped out, and according to police, he had no explanation. If I were that dog, I'd put that owner up for sale on Craigslist.
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4: Good afternoon. We are continuing to see a fair amount of traffic and slowing if you're traveling out to the North Valleys right now between Audi Boulevard and Panther. Still congested in that construction zone, I-80 East between West McCarran and Keystone. Got some heavy traffic as well, 580 North between South Virginia Street and Moana Lane. Westbound 80 between USA Parkway and the Nugget Resort. Both directions up on North McCarran between 395 and Pyramid Way. A lot of that in the westbound lane. And we've got some heavy traffic and slowing northbound South McCarran between Gregg Street and Nugget Avenue. From the Right Now Traffic Center, I'm Kristen.
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17: Not all screen time is created equal, and a new study out of Sweden is helping us understand this even better. So researchers followed more than 20,000 people over nearly two decades and determined that passive screen time, like sitting on the couch and watching television, raised someone's risk of dementia. But if they did something active, like reading, puzzles, or interacting with other people, this same group of people saw their risk of dementia drop. Just like you got to put the work in to keep your body in shape as you age, you basically have to do the same thing with your brain. A couple things I have found to help: working to learn something new every day, whatever it might be, challenging yourself in some way every day, and really importantly, staying socially active. Some days, that means meeting friends in person. Other days, maybe an email, a text, or a phone call. Just stay engaged. I'm Dr. Sanjay Gupta.

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